And we kicked off that set there with Mr. Afinka Willy Rosario from his 2016 album, Evidencia, the song No Hay Música Como Esta. We followed it up with Wilito Otero out of Puerto Rico from the 2022 single. He did Ismael Miranda's classic No Me Digan Que Es Muy Tarde. The University of North Carolina's Charanga Carolina from the 2011 album La Familia did Noche Como Boca el Lobo. Son del Monte y los Macheteros from the album from 2024, Como Te Gusta a Ti, did Pala Ocha Tambo. And we wrapped it up with the United States Army Field Band, the 2009 album Mi Alma Latina, they did Palo Padrumba. You're listening to KXLU Los Angeles, 88.9 FM, Alma del Padre. I'm your host, Jose Cristobal, as we enter my last few sets here for this 4th of July Saturday. Let's hear from Orquesta Harlow, Ismael Miranda on vocals from the 1971 album Abran Paso on Fania Records. Let's hear Se Casa la Drumba.

Thanks for you, Los Angeles, 88.9 FM. Alma del Padre, I'm your host, Jose Cristobal. That was Willie Todres and the New York City Salsa Project from the 2008 album, Lo Que Traigo Yo, the song Yambeque. Son Mayor from the 2013 album, Ike de Tumba La Caña. Son de Tiquicia from the 2010 album, Salsa Retro, de Sonero Mayor. Yuri Buenaventura from his 2000 album, Yo Soy, did Salsa. And we kicked it off with Tego Calderon from the 2003 album, El Avallarde, and the song, Plante Bandera. Well, my time here with you has come to an end. I hope you've all enjoyed the program. Stay listening. We got more music coming up next here on KXLU with Groove Time with Big Red, Chris Johnson. That will bring you some great music following here in Alma del Barrio and into your 4th of July evening. Don't forget that Alma del Barrio is here for you every Saturday and Sunday from 6 a.m. to 6 p.m. I'll be back with you next weekend, next Sunday, to bring you some wonderful music. In the meantime, enjoy the rest of your Saturday. Have a safe and fun 4th of July, and we'll see each other again soon right here on Alma del Padrio. Bueno, ha llegado el tiempo de despedirme. 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

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I'm Big Red. This radio program is Groove Time. We offer more than the usual quotient of American music today, North American music. Music from the U.S. of A, but not just yet.

Alberto Zayas y su grupo Ponte Saya Colora, José Conde y Ola Fresca. Ay, qué rico, y los hacheros. Chacha Herzlia. We are off and running now for some American music brought to you by Bill Withers, a tune we all know. Groove Time, just getting started and celebrating independence for us and for everyone.

Yeah. Appreciate that. Appreciate y'all coming out in this rain. Yeah. Thank you. How about for the cats and the ladies? Nice folks. Deep people. Yeah, I love them. They're all crazy. I love them anyway. Yeah. Thank you. Yeah. One more time. One more time. One, two, one, two, three.

Bay with a tune entitled When Only By Free Union. Bill Withers before that, Use Me. Now to more of that American stuff referred to at the top of the program. Little Anthony and the Imperials start us off.

Orioles, Washboard, Chris Kenner, Ride to the Moon. Do the Cha-Cha Cherry, Little Anthony and the Imperials began that set with Shimmy Shimmy Coco Bop. Oh, do tell, do tell. Now, here comes Pérez Prado, not an American, but quite popular in the U.S. of A., and Tito Puente, quite popular in the U.S.A. This is Groove Time, and you can tell right now.

Well, there we have a little something to fix, and I do believe it's fixed. Betty Prado, Skokie and Rockin' Dopsy. Mambo number 5, Amédée Antoine, Two-Step de Eunice, and now Chris Aldwan, MVP.

Okay, Chris Hardwin with MVP. Okay, we have an hour's worth of music in store for you on this week's edition of Groove Time. More Americana than is usually the case, in deference to it being the 4th of July, the 250th anniversary of this country's Declaration of Independence from the British Crown. So, we've been trying to make a wonderful world of it, and as an exemplar thereof, here's Sam Cooke.

0: you somewhere, baby, yeah.
1: There we heard from the rough-edged Don Covey. Come see about me and the smooth-as satin Sam Cooke. Wonderful world. Now, splitting the difference a bit, yet still on the rougher side of the street, here's America the Beautiful by an artist you certainly know but might not suspect.

faithfulness. And every game divine. When I was in school, you know, we used to sing it something like this.

from Lucas Alston, America Gall Darn, to paraphrase Lucas Alston's title, Ray Charles, America the Beautiful, to contrasting assessments of our country as we find it today, and reprising now a tune from last week, a proposed substitute for the unwieldy and old-timey Star-Spangled Banner, compared to what, Les McCann and Eddie Harris?

Well, now we just heard from James Brown. That's not a tough one. James Brown brought us Get on the Good Foot parts 1 and 2. Eddie Harris and Les McCann compared to what? Now, another great American vocalist, underline great, Marvin Gaye, Got to Give It Up. Happy Independence Day, everybody.

Marvin Gaye, Got to Give It Up, recorded live, and an extended version to be sure, Motown Records masters at the 2 minute, 30 second, 3 minute gem. Here's Marvin Gaye stretching it out for almost 12 minutes with Got to Give It Up. Now, the Watts Prophets, Freedom Tree. Happy anniversary, USA. Happy Independence Day, you all.

Professor Longhair, whole lot of lovin' in the Watts Province. Freedom Tree. We're about 1 minute away from Junior Francis and the Reggae Show. I'm Big Red, Groove Time. KXLU's international dance music program this week. Very national. Happy birthday, USA. Happy Independence Day to everybody. We'll be back on the radio with a more regular playlist next week. Bye-bye, everybody. Be good.

0: 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And if I sound as if I'm out of breath, you're absolutely right. I was on the dance floor all this time. Registering my whereabouts, I'm Junior Francis here on KXLU Los Angeles 88.9 FM, streaming online at KXLU.com. I'll be here until the big hour of 11 o'clock. A big thank you to Big Red. Successfully completed his mission. It's on top of the 8 o'clock hour.
1: It's my love that's a running home. Oh, I don't wanna.
0: We're just moments away from concert tickets to see The Elevator. Hip Abduction and Afro Man. So stay tuned. I'll tell you when to call in. Here's something fresh from Terry Linen. He's a favorite of Big Red, our last presenter. This one is fresh and brand new.

New music from Pinchas, and I haven't heard from him for what seems like eternity. Yeah, he's back. This one is doing very well for him worldwide. The title is simply Rotted. Let's talk about concert tickets, the Elevators, Hip Hop Abduction, and Afro Man at the Pacific Amphitheater. That down here in Costa Mesa next Saturday night, July the 11th. I've got your passes, you know. Oh, yes, I've got the hookup. Call number 5-310-338-KXLU. These are the headliners, the Elevators. Dial carefully, will you?

0: the back on the Elevators in concert on July the 11th. The Pacific Amphitheater. Christine is on her way. Congratulations, Christine. But guess what? You're not a lucky exception. I've got lots more passes. Oh, lots more.
1: What do you see as the meaning of the term revolutionary?
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New music from Woman Soldier. She got some assistance here from Miss Angela Davis. Remember now, there is absolutely positively no substitute for your loyalty. I appreciate your kindness for tuning in week after week after week after week. Some of you saw him in concert a few weeks ago, Stephen Marley. New music.

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It's approaching the top of the hour. As a matter of fact, we're right on top of the hour. It's the reggae show. Your presenter, Junior Francis. I'll be until the big hour of 11 o'clock. You heard me correctly. We're just moments away from more concert tickets. Elevators, Hip Hop Abduction, Hip Abduction, and Afro Man. I'll tell you when to ring.

If you're on the West Coast, in particular Los Angeles, it needs no introduction or outro-joking for that matter. Jay Boo, for those who don't know, check this old school beauty.

The Silver Tongue's urging you to dance and even to smile as well. After all, life is too short for perpetual sorrow. So make sure you're listening to reggae music on KXLU. Ha!

You know, initially, this song was supposed to be a commercial, but it went was so well, went over so well in Jamaica, they just turned it into a song and made multiple versions. Multiple versions followed. These are the tenors that were in town a few months ago. Weather reporter.

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Oh yes, these songs are still making cash registers ring worldwide.

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Miss Tanya Stevens and Singer J. And you listen to the Reggae Show on KXLU Los Angeles 88.9 FM. Saturday night all across the length and breadth of the magnificent Southland. July the 4th, and people all over Southern California and perhaps the United States, all 52 states are celebrating July 4th. Wow, my goodness. He headlines Reggae on the Mountain. Saturday, July 25th. Brother Sherry!

On top of the hour, I'll give you more details. Once again, Protege, and I'm Junior Francis. My mission is crystal clear to play the very best in reggae music, be it back in time selections or current favorite. Here is Johnny Osborne.

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And speaking of activating memory, culture on slice one. On slice two, Prince Muhammad. Brace yourself, brace yourself.

0: selection that is unsurpassed in majestic beauty and glory. 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Prince Mohammed on slice 2. Come in, Prince.
1: So, I'm the fighting leg.

outside of the wedding stores. I've got another pair of passes to see the Elevators, Hip Abduction, and Afroman. So get your phone in readiness. One of the

Riders of the Wailing Souls. As promised, man, a pair of tickets to see the Elevators, Hip Abduction, and Afro Man. They'll be in concert on Saturday, July the 11th at the Pacific Amphitheater. I'm searching for the third caller to 310-338-KXLU. In the meantime, this year from the Shagsman.

Let's see if I can pronounce his name accurately. Reggae music from Africa, Gabriel. Long Way From Home is the title. From Africa, we now go to the Eastern Caribbean island of Barbados, home of Rihanna. This is Rihanna indeed.

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Thank you, thank you, thank you. 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

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I'm Junior Francis, and you're listening to The Reggae Show. So I promise you the reggae calendar, the highly anticipated reggae calendar. Well, let's get right into it. Why not? Next Saturday night, run about this time, the elevator, Hip Abduction, and Afro Man, the Pacific Amphitheater down there in Costa Mesa. All ages are welcome, yes. Friday, July the 17th, the Green House of Blues, Anaheim, the 400 Disney Way. Doors at 7 o'clock, there too, they accommodate all ages. July the 18th, Hold the Music Festival with the Green, Irie, and lots more. That's down there in San Diego, our sister city of San Diego. On Friday night, July the 24th, Kolikai and Irie. I've got passes for this one next week. The Pacific Amphitheater. I want to say thanks to the Pacific Amphitheater for their generosity. Friday, July the 24th, One Drop Redemption, Bob Marley Tribute Band, live in concert along with Empress Akua. And it's a new club that's opened up there in Rancho Cucamonga. They're calling it the Aura Room. Again, it's fresh. Doors at 6:30, all ages are welcome. Once again, One Drop Redemption, Bob Marley Tribute Band, along with Empress Akua and more. Next Friday, make that Friday, July the 24th. The following day, which is Saturday, July the 25th, the Reggae on the Mountain. Headliners are Protege, Don Carlos, King Yellow. Incidentally, King Yellow is on standby. Chalice, Marlon, Asha, Daniel Bamba, Tamale, and more. Yes, the 15th annual Topanga Canyon, that's your destination. Once again, all ages. Doors at 11 o'clock and runs until 8. That's on Saturday, July the 25th. On the 25th, a busy, busy day here in the Southland, Lester Farai and King's Music is staying mighty busy. Yep, they'll be at the Recreation Cafe over there on Washington Avenue. Again, that's July the 25th, 4500 West Washington Boulevard in Los Angeles. Open admission. I told you Lester Farai is staying busy. Well, the following night, Sunday, July the 26th, he'll be at Ivan House, Laguna Beach. Yeah, man, taking reggae music to the beach. That event runs from 7 in the evening or afternoon or night, as the case may be, until 10. Here's King Yellow.

because practically all the DJ who started their career on or about the time that he did have fallen by the wayside. No fault of theirs, none whatsoever. But he's still in kicking supreme, King Yella. Willie Francis, Motherless Children. This one is very serious. So give him both of your ears, will you?

0: There's a hole in that rock for all the kids who are suffering unspeakably. Oh, my goodness. What a song, eh?
1: Do you hear what I hear, brother and sister?
0: Of course I hear you. Engine 54 remake.
1: Coming over here. That must be Engine 54.

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to Cine Fabulous Matters, and we talk about Toots, a man whose musicality knew absolutely positively no limit whatsoever. He was certainly one of reggae's most innovative and creative. He was, yes indeed, King Cannon.

King Kian, and he calls this one Soul Special. Let's see if Mr. Winston Wright, the keyboard wizard, the giant, can match the excitement. Winston Wright! This one is brought, huh?

A selection of huge importance, the mighty Italians, and I'm Junior Francis here on KXLU, and I refuse absolutely to let you slip into unconsciousness as we enter the final furlong. The Crown Prince of Reggae, Dennis Emmanuel Brown. Oh, well, now. Promised Land.

0: The Crown Prince of Reggae, Dennis Emmanuel Brown, he was an absolute master of his trade. And this dub was made by Aswad, the roaring, the thundering lions of London. I heard when Dennis Brown heard this one, he said, you know, Aswad, I have a song ready for it. And my gosh, what a song, what a song. What a combination, Aswad and Dennis Brown. So JB Jr. Biles is on standby.
1: Got a job to be done, so you gotta do it even a little by a little. Yes, I promise.

The Lioness Georgia, produced by Miss Sonia Pattinger, one of the world's greatest female producers. Yes, indeed. Judah Mowat. Miss Pattinger produces one as well. I Shall Sing. Not her own composition, but check this. Absolutely brilliant and magnificent.

Agree that it's a benefit of huge importance to have the reggae show here on KXLU. I think we all can agree. Thanks for your support. Thanks for the love. And thank you, Judo Mawat. Stranger Code is going to take us to church. Another Sonia Pattinger production.

Bad news, you know, we lost Stranger Cole. He ran off with Dead a few weeks ago. We'll never see him in Southern California again. That about does it for this edition of the Reggae Show here on KXLU Los Angeles 88.9 FM. 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I'm your presenter, Junior Francis. It's been a ball. Mystic Pete and the crew, they're in the house. Like Coach Tigers, man, they are ready to take charge. So there's absolutely, positively no reason for you to move the dial or listen to anything else.

0: 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We are in Westchester, and if you were driving down Lincoln Boulevard tonight, you know how it would be if the aliens landed in the Marina del Rey and absolute chaos broke loose, but we all somehow got here, a little sweaty. Golden Brown, hey, buddy.
1: Hey, Mystic Pete, Los Angeles, how are we?
0: We are in our monthly Venice Beats takeover.
1: Yes, yes.
0: Did I say this was in a dream with Mystic Pete?
1: I believe you did. That's how we announced it, and we heard the song. But I think you introduced us that way.
0: Okay.
1: But they know. They're tuned in. They follow us. They know what's going on.
0: I've been just battling traffic. A hell ride is what it would be called. So I'm not quite on my A game. The humor may be a little extra corny, but the music will be extra good.
1: That's right. We'll make
0: up with your vinyl.
1: Absolutely, 100%.
0: You brought in your beautiful 1200s and your Native Instruments mixer, and we're going to get to LC's set in a minute.
1: We are. He step, there he is. Look at that, just in time. His ears were burning.
2: Oh, yeah.
0: That's LC right there.
1: Venice Beats in the house.
0: Why don't we just do a quick calendar and then get to the music? Should I just go through this? July 11th, Think Space. This is the gallery that LC runs with Valentine, and it's an extraordinary space. There's going to be Think Space.
2: No, me and Valentine do Cannibal Flower together.
0: Oh, okay. I'm mushing everything together.
2: Yes, me, Andrew, and Ken.
0: That's right.
2: Think Space crew.
0: And Ken is often here on Saturday nights, but I don't know if he can brave the waves.
1: He may show up, you know.
0: Aggressive West Side drivers. Anyway, July 11th, opening Think Space. July 15th is a portfolio review that LC does.
2: Yes, and we have one slot left.
0: He mentors emerging artists in the community. How cool is that on top of the 20 other cool things he does? We like you. We love you, LC. By the way, he can be found on Instagram at el.cizzle. Okay. August 1st is Cannibal Flower, the very Cannibal Flower that he just mentioned that he does with Valentine. That's at the Lucky Cat Gallery downtown. So Cannibal Flower, August 1st. This is Cannibal Flower on Instagram. More information about that on the social media. August 8th is another Think Space opening, I believe. Is that correct?
2: Yes, next weekend, Saturday.
0: So there's one on July 11th and one on August 8th.
2: Yes.
0: Okay, two. And then you have a solo show, some of your extraordinary art, at GABA Gallery on August 8th, same night as the opening at Think Space.
2: Yes. Okay. You know, besides being a DJ, I'm a collage artist, and been doing collage for the last 30 years, and I have a solo show at GABA Gallery the same night as Think Space. So I'm gonna do half the night there and then go over to my solo show.
0: A man of many talents and a man who really helps build community, and a dude with a lot of heart, if I may say so. I am not just trying to flatter you. This is the truth. Wouldn't you say so, Golden Brown?
1: Absolutely. Yeah, absolutely. Yeah. I've known this man for well over two decades, and he always gives back to the community. He's been a conduit for not only artists but musicians in Los Angeles for a long time.
0: Some people put in energy, and I like working with those people. They're just building community and bringing people together. They're a hub. These are needed people in the world, and if you're out there listening, you too can be one of those wonderful beings that the angels smile down upon. Boy, I'm getting pretty lofty. Well then, Golden Brown, what do you want to say before we turn LC loose on the ones and twos?
1: Hey, Los Angeles, we're glad to be rocking with you. You're about to tune into In a Dream with Mystic Pete with Venice Beats.
2: That's right.
1: I'm going to let L Sizzle take us away.
0: And you can be found at Gold N, the letter N, Brown Mundo on Instagram.
1: That's right.
0: I'm MysticPete.com and Mystic Pete wherever social media is sold. We ready to go?
1: Let's go.
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3: Thank you. hate when people won't leave a message. 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
3: Elsie. Oh my God, it's Elsie.
4: You knew how I love white roses.
3: Elsie.
4: I've got a rhyme for you, Jessica. Made it up myself. Jessica's pretty. 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My gray

0: 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We are coming in for a nice, easy landing with the set by LC. Thank you, LC.
1: Yeah. You know how I do.
0: That was a great set. We were all traveling out there through the galaxy, so that was quite an artistic endeavor you just did, as you always do. Okay.
1: Trying to keep this vinyl alive, yo.
0: Can you people out there tell I'm a big fan of LC? Well, that's obvious. And I'm a big fan of the next guy coming up, whose name is Gold and Brown.
2: Gold.
3: What's up?
0: The letter N, Brown Mundo on Instagram. And LC is EL.CIZZLE on Instagram. I'm MysticPete.com and MysticPete on social media. I think that's all the basics. Why don't we run through a little bit of the calendar again, and feel free to add notes, LC. July 11th, Think Space Art Gallery opening.
1: Right? Yeah, Saturday, next Saturday.
0: Okay.
1: I'm hanging the show this week.
0: All right. Then July 15th, LC is doing a portfolio review. One or two spaces open for that. A great contribution to the city, helping emerging artists with their development.
1: Yes. If you need some advice, you know, look us up online at This Is Cannibal Flower. We got a few slots available. And if you know a friend or an artist that needs some advice, whether it just be about art or capitalism, how to sell your work or how to get into a gallery, come check me out.
0: We just love capitalism. By the way, 4th of July, everybody.
1: Oh, yeah. Happy 4th of July,
3: happy
1: 4th y'all.
3: 4th of July.
0: Do you know that the Star Spangled Banner starts with a question? Oh, say, can you see? It's asking if you can see what was there by the at the twilight's last gleaming. That was a question. Anyway, it's just a little thing I figured I'd point out on this. Okay. July 4th evening. Almost done with the fireworks. Your pets should have some relief in knowing that pretty soon.
1: Yes.
0: Sometimes they really freak out, right?
1: Yeah. Well, they do.
3: Absolutely.
0: In any case, Cannibal Flower is going to be on August 1st, and that will be at the Lucky Cat Gallery downtown, yes. DTLA.
1: Yes. Come check us out.
0: Cannibal Flower is quite an event if you haven't been to one. And you can go to This Is Cannibal Flower on Instagram for more information there. But it's just a extravaganza of art and entertainment and music and meeting people and just good vibes.
1: Yeah, just creating community. We've been doing it since 2000, just trying to get artists out of their bubble and out of their studios and help them celebrate their efforts.
0: And you're very open to new and emerging artists.
1: It's all about emerging local artists in LA. I'm all about helping my LA artists out.
0: You give people a chance, and that's rare.
1: Well, somebody got it.
0: Well, good. And then August 8th, everybody clear away your schedules, because there is another Think Space gallery opening, and LC is having his own solo show at Gabba Gallery downtown. That's August 8th.
1: Yes.
0: A lot to do.
1: Yes, a whole new collection of collages. I think I found my direction, and I'm really happy with the work. So, thanks, you know, to Gabba and Jason and the crew for showing my work. I'm still an artist, too.
0: Yeah.
3: Yeah.
0: Unique material.
1: Yeah.
0: Will anybody else have things to add? Raul, am I not supposed to say your human name?
3: That's all right. some people still know me as the human.
0: Any other things to add?
3: I'm just
0: words
3: grateful.
0: Of wisdom.
3: Just grateful. Be grateful what you got, guys. It's easy to fall under the impression of that things aren't going your way, but just keep your head up, pile on through, and be thankful. Be thankful. Be grateful.
1: Just avoid the suckers.
3: Yeah, I mean, there's a lot going on in the world. Be grateful.
1: Yeah, you know, find the good people like Pete.
0: They're good. Mutual respect. Thanks, Independence Day. It's a new holiday. We have turkey and fireworks. I don't know.
1: Turkey?
0: Well, he was saying be grateful.
3: That's right. Thanks independently. Yeah.
0: With some stuffing.
3: I could deal with a turkey sandwich right now, I'm not gonna lie.
1: I didn't have a hot dog today. Usually you're supposed to have hot dogs on the 4th of July.
0: I guess so.
3: Don't get me talking about food. People know I'll just go down that road real easy.
0: Did I discuss the hell ride of Lincoln Boulevard?
3: Oh, my gosh.
0: Oh, my God.
3: So what? It was like a three-hour trek into the studio today for you.
0: It was like it was Mad Max. It was, you know, people in limousines who were throwing Molotov cocktails out of their windows. It was just like every man for they were like hoarding toilet paper. It was just crazy, you know.
1: Oh wow!
0: First world problems, and we take our chaos very seriously.
1: Well, we had a nice smooth ride.
0: Okay, see, you're blessed by the karma spirits. Golden Brown, you ready to rock this?
3: I got the needles plugged in. I'm ready to roll. Let's do it.
0: Rock the airwaves. Here we go. Yeah. 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Did I say it? 88.9 FM in LA, KXLU.com all around the world. This is In a Dream with Mystic Pete, and we were about to hear a set by Golden Brown. Yeah, well, well, well.

Clouds are heavy, sinking low, dancing shadows on the road, spinning circles, counting rain, though the sunshine kept the rain. Clouds are heavy, sinking low, dancing shadows on the road, spinning circles, counting rain, though the sunshine kept the rain.

clouds are heavy, sinking low. Dancing shadows on the go. Spinning circles, counting rain. Dull the sunshine, can't the rain. Clouds are heavy, sinking low.

Spinning in

sinking low on the road. Clouds are heavy, sinking low, dancing shadows on the road. Spinning circles, counting rain, stole the sunshine, count the rain. Clouds are heavy, sinking low, dancing shadows on the road. Spinning

0: Well, we are coming to the end of a show called In a Dream with Mystic Pete here on KXLU 88.9 FM in LA, KXLU.com, around the world. Golden Brown!
1: Yeah, that's what. Venice Beats, y'all. Venice Beats. What up? What up?
0: Venice Beats crew, you always bring it. You know, quite a night. Stories were told. Music was heard. Dancing. Some dancing happened. Some corny humor was cracked. Some complaining occurred. But, you know, I think it was mostly about the friends we made along the way. The chaos of a Lincoln Boulevard, that was part of the whole experience. Well, Golden Brown, why don't you give us a few words about your life, about your experience DJing. To me, man. Golden Brown Mundo on Instagram.
1: Yes. So I've been here in LA almost 30 years and, been fortunate enough to be able to connect with good people and just be, it's a blessing to be able to get out and play music, honestly. I'm just very fortunate. I feel blessed to be able to share the music with you and so many other people in LA. It's just a beautiful thing. And share the bugles that we had here on the studio.
0: And any other events you want to mention?
1: You know, Artopia should be coming up in August. I don't have the set date for you yet, but, you know, we will let you. Yeah, KTG, shout out to her. Shout out to my crew at Nevesa. Shout out to Black and Gold. I love you guys. Shout out LA. What up?
0: Thank you. And then El Sizzle, you want to say a few final words? Should we go through the calendar again? Happy to do that? Or what?
2: Just do a quick rundown of the calendar.
0: Okay, so
3: I'll just listen.
0: July 11th, Think Space opening. July 15th, Portfolio Review by LC. EL.CIZZLE on Instagram, right? August 1st, Cannibal Flower at Lucky Cat in downtown LA. August 8th, two things happening. Another Think Space opening and LC's solo show at Gabba Gallery downtown. And you can go to This Is Cannibal Flower on Instagram. You can go to what's Think Space's handle?
3: This Think Space _ art.
0: Think Space _ art. You can find me at mysticpete.com and Mystic Pete on social media. I told you already that Golden Brown on Instagram is gold. N Brown Mundo, M-U-N-D-O, World on Instagram.
1: That's it.
0: So, I mean, how do we take this home, guys? I'm not quite sure how to end the show today.
1: Well, you know, for one thing, we will miss you on the 1st, but we'll be back on the 22nd of next month.
0: Yes. Oh, that's right.
1: So we will. So for those of you tuning in on the 1st Saturday of the month, we will be back next month because El Sizzle has multiple shows going on. He's a busy man, so we're going to come through on the 22nd.
3: Yes.
0: And I am on actually later today, 7 p.m. I have a show with a wonderful journalist named Anka Richter, so stay tuned for that. Yeah, just try to get a little sleep before then. But otherwise, thank you so much, LC. Thank you so much.
1: Thank you, Mystic Peak. Thank you.
0: Valentine, T. Marie. Yeah. That's called In a Dream.
3: That's right.
0: KXLU.
3: That's right.
0: Thank you so much for listening.

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Today, Camp Trip Records Takeover. Thanks, Keeks, for helping me produce this show. We'll be back next week with the best of the DJ community.

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My name is Small Wonder. Ashtray Jenkins behind me now. This track is Statue 126. Right ahead of this, we heard from Shinjuku Zulu with Cold Cold Black. Colombian-Canadian artist Lido Pimienta was right before that with the El Bujo remix of Humano. And things started off with Caliphate, producer Caliph 8, Caliph, and then the number 8, with the track Offset Negative 27. Thanks so much for joining us here at 88.9 FM. Maybe you're streaming over at KXLU.com. I hope you stay with me for the next couple of hours, well, hour and a half at this point, roughly. Once again, my name is Small Wonder. This is KXLU broadcasting from the Bluffs of Loyola Marymount University. Right now, I bring you something from the radio department. 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

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You're in the mix with Small Wonder right now for another hour or so. Hope you've enjoyed the first half of the program. Right now we are listening to some groovy Belgian vibes from the 70s from Dan Laxman and his project Electronic System. This is Skylab from 1974. To be exact, some epic, noisy, but beautiful psychedelic prog stuff from Wax Fang preceded this with The Astronaut Part 2. Ahead of that, the late Scott Hardkiss with the track You and I from the album Technicolor Dreamer, and the Radio Department started that set off with Teach Me to Forget from the record Running Out of Love. And we're never running out of love here on the Small Wonder program on KXLU. Mine is infinite for the music, for you guys. Thanks so much for letting me keep you company today. What do I have next? Something from local ensemble Joy Gorilla. I love them so much. This is from their record Skyline. It is called World 7. So let's get back to the music. Don't go anywhere. Keep the dial locked to KXLU 88.9. Keep up with everything we're playing at KXLU.com. And don't forget that you can stream all the shows for 2 weeks following their original air date. And so you can find this one if you head over to spinatron.com, look for Small Wonder. All right, enjoy this Joy Gorilla here on KXLU.

KXLU 88.9 FM, something there from King Britt, producer and DJ out of Philly, featuring Clara Hill on the track Did I Do Wrong. Ahead of that, we heard from the Inverse Cinematics out of the Bay Area with a little Detroit jazzin'. Yes, some Detroit jazzin' out of the Bay Area. And before that, Joy Gorilla, right here out of Los Angeles, brought us World 7 from the record Skyline. Although Joy Gorilla are now in the Los Angeles area, they do hail originally from the Bay, as do I, sort of, at least before I was here. That's where I spent a couple decades of my life. So if you hear me shout out the Bay regularly, that's why. But I'm very happy to be down south nowadays, and very, very happy to be here on the KXLU airwaves with y'all, broadcasting from Loyola Marymount University. Up next, here's a little something from Lucine. This is the reverse engineered mix of Two Dots. Enjoy. I'll be back to say goodbye in a little bit. 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

Now you begin to see one of our problems with the hip language. Each hip word or phrase carries with it an implication of the speaker's background and his involvement in hip society. In other words, the phrase, I dig, not only means I understand, but I am a special sort of person who understands in a very special way.

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Small wonder breaking in just for a quick minute to sign off for today and catch you up on what you've been hearing. Behind me now is the instrumental of Damu the Fudge Monk's Burners. The original is quite a fine lyrical piece, epic, pretty epic lyrical track featuring a multitude of MCs, including Blue and Insight and Flex Matthews, but not entirely safe for the radio, gotta say. But I really enjoy the production of the beats and the music itself, so hope you have been enjoying that as well. Before this, what do we hear? We heard from Pimp Daddy Nash going back to the late 90s with some nice sort of down-tempo breakbeat, a little bit acid jazzy vibes with Jump, Jive, and Wail. Nicholas preceded that, a little something more housey disco with Talking About Love, and Lucine preceded that with the reverse engineered mix of the track Two Dots. And that about does it for me today. Hope you've enjoyed the vibes the last couple hours. I always try to do a show that I enjoy, and hopefully in turn the listeners do too. So I really enjoyed this one. Hope the feeling's mutual. I will catch you next time here on KXLU Los Angeles. Once again, I've been Small Wonder. You can keep in touch with me at smallwonder.dj@gmail.com. 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Back to the Damu the Fudge Monk. Enjoy as Burners plays out.

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On my show, I love to play a whole variety of electronic and experimental music, and today's set is overall very high energy and exciting with very unique sounds, so I'm excited for you to hear it. I started off with 27A Pitifield Street by Bass Victim, then Casadega Fairy Garden by Kitty Ray, then Best Design by Tetendo and Swami Sound, then Blood, the JLB remix by Cassie Krutt and the JLB, then Good Listener by Dance Arts Center, then Open Air Backseat by Halo Plus, then Thin Circle by Bug Teeth, and then Rest Here by Car Culture and Physical Therapy. Up next, definitely going to get more into like the dreamy side of the set, but there's still going to be energy, especially later in this mini set. I like to break my show up into usually parts of three or four, so we're on the second part now. I'm going to start this next set with Eternal Rest by Avith Ortega and Akita Yamaoka. And yeah, you're listening to Feral FM, and enjoy the rest of the show.

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I'm Alexa, your host, and I love to play a whole variety of electronic and experimental music. And today's selection is overall very high energy, but we've got some of the dreamy stuff syncopated throughout, as I've always done. I feel like I've always got to put the dreamy, the ethereal, the esoteric into my show on a Wednesday morning. The second set I did, I started with Eternal Rest by Avith Ortega and Akira Yamaoka, then Echoes by Washed Out, then Paris by Ori and Ollie XL, then All My Friends Are Models by Sophia Stell. I'm seeing her in May and I'm really excited. I was manifesting for her to come to LA eventually and she finally is at the Lodge Room, so I am anticipating that. Then after that, you heard Slapped by My Life by Jesse Lanza, then Boyfriend by Two Charm, then Mercury by Automatic, and then What's Left by Safe Mind. Next, another bug. I had something bug-related earlier, and now here is Bugland by No Joy. But before I start with that, for the next set, I want to let you know that today's set is updating in real time on my Spinitron, and you can go ahead and check that out. You can just Google Feral FM Spinitron, and it should be the first result. Or you can go ahead and check out my Instagram, Feral FM, all one word, and all my archives and other links are in my Instagram bio if you're curious. But yeah, without a further ado, here is Bugland by No Joy. 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

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I'm Alexa, your host, and you've been tuned into my show, Feral FM, where I love to broadcast a whole variety of electronic and experimental music. With this past set I did, I started with Bugland by No Joy, then Raver's Dream by Skeleton, then Tokyo Sway by Night Tapes, then Something for My Head by Thread, then Tears Maker by, Tears Maker, the Vacant Heads remix by Freud Dub, and of course, Vacant Heads. Then Tell Me Bug. Oh my gosh, this is the third bug-related song in my set, and I didn't even realize it, but this next song was Tell Me Bug by Bia 1991. Then Daisy Cutter by Ori, and then ended this set with EXO by Crushed. Up next, you're going to hear a really cool Tears for Fears cover, Head Over Heels, Talking Too Fast This Morning, by KCMQ, keeping the high energy up with a mix of the esoteric, of course. So yeah, enjoy this cover. You're listening to Feral FM, and I'll talk to you in just a bit.

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0: 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You've been listening to Feral FM here on KXLU 88.9 FM Los Angeles, broadcasting to you at LMU. I'm Alexa, your host, and I've been bringing you mostly high energy, but some also esoteric tracks today in the electronic and experimental realms. This past set, which was the last of four mini sets I did, I started with a Tears for Fears cover, Head Over Heels by KCMQ, then Blinking Isles by Rosie Ramadi, then Thinking About You by XM and Maxi, then It's Perpetual by Cowgirl Clue, then Above the Clouds by Tracy, then Restoration by John Glacier, then Kindness Over Talent by Jass, then Back of My Hand by Horse Vision, and then ended with The Coward Forgets His Nightmare by Chanel Beads. If you liked what you were listening to and you want the full set list, it is available on my Spinitron, as well as an archived recording that stays up for 2 weeks if you want to listen to it again. You can just Google Feral FM Spinitron and it should pop up. Or you can also check out my Instagram, Feral FM, all one word, and all my archive links are in my Instagram bio. That is about it for today. Thank you so much for tuning in this Wednesday morning. I hope you made your morning commute a little less hectic with my music, or my selection, I should say. And yeah, I'll be back next Wednesday, 8 to 10 a.m. Pacific. You've been listening to Feral FM, and have a great rest of your day.
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2: 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And KXL.

Good morning. Buenos dias. This is the granddaddy of them all, Alma del Barrio. My name is Nelson Rodriguez, and for the next 3 hours, enjoy the best of the new and vintage salsa, Latin jazz, Latin soul, and Afro-Cuban music from all corners of the world. 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

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This is Tito Puente Jr. asking you to continue listening to my friend Nelson Rodriguez on Alma del Barrio 88.9 FM in Los Angeles with the best salsa and Latin jazz on radio. 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Huepa.

Bueno, hemos llegado al final de nuestro programa. We've come to the end of our program. I hope you enjoyed it. Have a great and safe day. Up next is the Brazilian Hour, followed by more music from Alma del Barrio, 88.9 FM in Los Angeles, streaming from Loyola Marymount University. Este es su servidor, Nelson Rodriguez. Nelson Rodriguez signing off. Until next time, ciao.

We are back with another Brazilian Hour. I'm Sergio Melnichenko, and we have a very special show ahead. Don't miss coming up very soon my conversation with pianist, composer, singer, multi-Grammy award-winning Eliane Elias, coming up very soon. But now, let's have Danilo Caymmi, Djavan, Quarteto Livre, Toquinho, Seu Jorge, and Paulinho Garcia.

That was Paulinho Garcia with Aos Pés da Santa Cruz from the album Tempo Feliz. With Seu Jorge, we heard Dia de Comemorar. Toquinho presented Que Maravilha with Quarteto Livre. We heard Se Você Disser Que Sim. Javan presented Anjo de Vitrô. And we opened with Danilo Caymmi with Vatapá. Composition by his father, Dorival Caymmi. You are listening to the Brazilian Hour. I'm Sergio Mionischenko, always bringing to you some of the best in contemporary Brazilian music. Up next, our very special guest, Eliane Elias. Let's listen to Eliane Elias right here with A Felicidade.

0: with us, Eliane Elias, and so nice to have you with us once again. Eliane, how is everything?
1: Yes, Sergio, everything is good. How are you?
0: Doing great, and listening to you right now with your latest album, Ao Vivo, Live. How wonderful. Tell us a little bit about this album, and how did you decide to do a live recording? Very different from studio, right?
1: It's different than, of course, doing a studio album, but it happened that I was on tour, and when we were playing at the SF Jazz Center, you know, they had the facility that they would do video and recordings. They asked me if I wanted to record, and we did, and then but I didn't think, you know, at the time that this was going to become a live album.
0: Right. So you just took the opportunity and you went for it, not realizing that could become an album, right? And the repertoire of our show, right, is something like the best of Eliane Elias.
1: Well, thank you so much. But everyone sounded great, you know, it's a fun album. And I hope everyone is enjoying.
0: So let's go back in time a little bit. And it's from São Paulo to New York and to the world. So how was your live musical life in Brazil? And I understand you started so very early, right?
1: Yeah, I did. I started, you know, playing the piano when I was about 7 years old. I was a professional by the time I was 15, and traveling, touring, including with Toquinho and Vinicius de Moraes and Jobim. So I started very early.
0: And you traveled South America first, right, with them?
1: All throughout South America, long touring for about 3 years.
0: When did you think of coming to the U.S.? And I know that you thought, well, I think I can get to be a jazz musician. You'll also love not only Brazilian music, but jazz as well. So how did that happen?
1: Yeah. It happened very early. When I was about 11 years old, I was really, really taken by improvisation and listening to the jazz pianist. And I used to look at the back covers of my albums, that you know, the albums I had, and I saw a lot of those albums were recorded in New York. Right. So I started with that idea of moving to New York when I was about that age, 11, 12 years old. I used to say, I'm going to New York to be a jazz musician.
0: Incredible. And how did that happen from São Paulo to New York?
1: Well, it happened at the right time when I felt it, I was very prepared, you know, musically to come, you know, to this country. And then I happened to meet also a few important musicians. You know, I had met Chick Corea a year before. I met Eddie Gomez a month before. Wow. And played for them. And the word that I would get, incentive, you know, the enthusiasm that they would have when they would hear me. Oh, you gotta go. So it was...
0: right.
1: Yeah.
0: And the rest is just the part of your career coming to New York. And when did you start recording in New York?
1: Oh, right away. I mean, I moved here in 81. In 82, I was with Steps Ahead, and we made the first Steps Ahead album.
0: Right.
1: And then after that, the year after, I made my album called Amanda. And I got signed to Blue Note Records another couple of years after that. And I stayed with Blue Note. I was the longest signed artist since the revival of the label. So I made 16 albums for Blue Note. And I continue recording. I went to Concord. I'm with Candid now for my fifth album. So I continue.
0: you don't stop.
1: No.
0: There is no time, just from your shows and touring and recording. Let's listen to Eliane Elias with Saudade da Bahia. Eliane Elias with us. You're listening to songs from her latest album, Ao Vivo.
2: Quem vai o bom fim, minha amiga, e nunca mais quer voltar. E muita sorte teve, muita sorte tem, muita

0: Eliane, Eliane, tell us a little bit about Dorival Caymmi. Dorival, you have the groove. You have, even though you study classical music, you also picked up that, you know, the Brazilian music, the groove. Tell us a little bit about Dorival. It sounds so simple, but it's so sophisticated at the same time.
1: It is extremely sophisticated. His melodies are so rich. And I mean, the rhythm behind it is fantastic. In fact, Dorival Caymmi was Antônio Carlos Jobim's favorite Brazilian composer. That tells you all.
0: Beautiful melodies, and of course his very unique, simple, beautiful lyrics reflecting the life, many times the life in Bahia, right? Let's listen to you soloing here.

0: Wonderful. Love it. And it's wonderful to have the groove, the improvisation, the vocals. When you decide to sing, because I remember you first as a pianist, as a musician, jazz Brazilian musician. How did the singing come about?
1: Well, I have always been, I continue being primarily first a pianist, but singing came very naturally. I started doing some songs live, one or two or three on each concert, and then eventually I recorded a full album singing, and today I can't imagine not doing both, you know, because it really gives a whole large spectrum of, you know, of music, of possibilities. Sure. So I enjoy very much doing both. It keeps it fresh.

0: Love it. the groove. And how do you see the relationship between Brazilian music and jazz and American music? It's so well accepted all these years. It seems that they are like brothers and sisters, right? How do you see that?
1: Yes, it really is. You know, there's such a beautiful relationship of, you know, our music, jazz, the Brazilian music, the changes, the intention. And I, being a jazz player, loving to improvise, you know, I bring the Brazilian music in a certain way that I, you know, create space for that as well, for everyone to shine and improvise and create also.
0: Right. Let's go back, and it's interesting, it just came to mind. When you start playing with these musicians like Toquinho, Vinicius, you're very young. And how was that relationship for them, having with them such a young player? How did it happen? What did they think? What did they say?
1: Well, they first came to hear me when I was performing in a club, you know, with my trio. So they invited me to work with them, and I accepted that invitation. It was wonderful, and they were extremely appreciative of my music and gave me the space, you know, in order to create with them, to suggest on arrangements. You know, I became almost like a MD, you know, for them. And I was, although I was very young, I was never that young. You know, I was very mature. I started working so young, and you know, it just felt like a wonderful time for me musically, but also personally, living the stories, you know, and listening to the stories of Vinicius, of Jobim, of Toquinho, and sharing time with them was really very special.
0: It was like sharing music, but also learning so much and eventually becoming part of history as well. It's such a wonderful part of your career. And who are the musicians on this band here playing live?
1: On this band is Mark Johnson on bass.
0: Yeah.
1: On drums is Rafael Barata. Mm. And on guitar, Leandro Pellegrino.
0: Beautiful. It sounds so full.
1: No, thank you. It's really a special band.
0: Yes.
1: Yeah, it's a great band.

0: And in the end, you have your own piano and you are used to your piano. What happens when you travel and where you play with different types of pianos in different places? How does it happen?
1: Well, you know, there's a certain level of instruments that I receive. I'm never going to go below a certain level of instrument. But I'm very used to, you know, playing different pianos. I mean, the only pianist I knew who used to carry his own keyboard and put inside the piano was Chick. Chick Corea did that. I can play, you know, I feel like I can play any piano. I adapt very well. And I have a rider where they send, you know, the information of what I'd like to have, and usually it's fine.
0: It's always a little challenge, but a good challenge.
1: Exactly. And depending on what the instrument is, it will bring something else out of me, you know?
0: I see.
1: Yeah, because it sounds better if it's more percussive, and others like, oh, this is very melodic, mm-hmm. or the keys are too heavy, so I'll play quieter, or the keys are light, so I'll go into more speed. I mean, it depends, you know, it brings something else on me and kind of keeps it challenging.
0: Interesting. Yes. You adapt to the piano. And the hall and all that. I want to thank you, Eliane Elias, for being with us. We're listening to tracks from Eliane Elias' latest album, Ao Vivo, recorded live in San Francisco. Thank you so much. It's always wonderful to have you with us. Muito obrigado, beijo, e tudo de bom e sucesso para você.
1: And for you too, Sérgio, always a great, great pleasure to speak with you, and thanks for all your support. And I hope to see you soon.
0: All right. Tchau. Um beijo.
1: Um beijo. Obrigada.
0: Obrigado.

And there we had our very special segment, my conversation with pianist, composer, singer Eliane Elias. You are listening to the Brazilian Hour. I'm Sergio Mialnischenko. We continue with more music, and here comes Diogo Nogueira, followed by pianist Cristóvão Bastos, and we close the set with Dino Sete Cordas and Rafael Rabelo.

0: And there we had two great guitarists, Dino Sete Cordas and Rafael Rabelo, with Noel Rosa's composition, with Vadico, titled Conversa de Botequim. With pianist Cristóvão Bastos, we heard Rumo Zona Oeste. Diogo Nogueira opened this set with Pra Que Discutir com Madame. 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I'll leave you with guitarist Toninho Horta with Cristiana from his album To Jobim With Love. For the Brazilian Hour, I'm Sergio Mionischenko. 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
2: E buenos dias. Good day. This is Amadeu Barrio. I'd like to thank Mr. Sergio Mionischenko for always doing the great Brazilian Hour, as he only knows how to do. And prior to that, at 6 o'clock in the morning till 6 p.m., we've got the best in salsa para todos ustedes, for all of you. Bienvenidos. Un día bonito. Claro que sí. Soy su servidor, Héctor La Voz Reséndiz, con ustedes hasta las 12 de esta tarde. Amadeu Barrio va a continuar hasta las 6. Como lo hace cada sábado y domingo, desde las 6 de la mañana hasta las 6 de la tarde. Aquí en KXLU 88.9 FM en Los Ángeles. Ladies and gentlemen, this is KXLU 88.9 FM in Los Angeles. And what better way to celebrate a beautiful day than with Eddie Palmieri?

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1: Maya the Fania All-Stars, right here in Amel Barrio. Y la selección, Guarare con Rey Barreto, from the best of La Armada Fania and Summer Stage album from 2014. Check a cut off of that on the Fania label. Hola, damas y caballeros, bienvenidos una vez más. Aquí estamos con su programa favorito, Ama del Barrio. Hasta las 6 de esta tarde, como estamos aquí cada sábado y domingo, desde las 6 de la mañana hasta las 6 de la noche. And welcome once again at a 4th of July weekend. We hope you're enjoying the show. Rey Barreto, Cocinando. Listening to him in the background. But before that was Guadare. That was with Rey and his band. Eddie Montalvo, and before that, Lección Rumbera, desde Nueva York a Puerto Rico, from that album on Señor Marshall Records. Pedro Bermúdez, Soy el Bongo, featuring Danny Rodriguez on bongos. La Revelación, and this is the album, of course, on the Pedro Bermúdez label, going out to all of the, those of you that really enjoyed the music of Dandy Beltrán. Especially David Romero and his lovely wife Marilyn out in Las Vegas, who all enjoy that song, as well as Eddie Palmieri, King Camache, from his album 60 Años de Maestro, and it's also on the Son of Latin Music album, Un Día Bonito. Comenzamos con eso. We start off with that right here on Alma del Barrio. We continue with more music. Vamos, caeros. Una selección para ustedes. Así se compone un son con Ismael Miranda y un poquito más de son que con su programa. Canta ya, Alma del Barrio.

Kiki Valera, con su canción Se Quema la Chumbamba. 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Antes de eso, Kiki Valera con La Guajira, del mismo, de otro disco que se llama El Vacilón Santiero. Eso salió en el año 2025. Y Kiki Valera con Mi Son, con las vivencias en clave cubana de ese álbum. And you're listening to the best in, of course, the world of salsa, the world of Latin music. This is Alma del Barrio, with you every Saturday and Sunday from 6 in the morning till 6 p.m. Con ustedes cada sábado y domingo, desde las 6 de la mañana hasta las 6 de la tarde. Su programa, Alma del Barrio, KXLU 88.9 FM en Los Ángeles. Antes de eso, before that, Lucky 7 Mambo, Baque Finque, from that album. It was actually a single release with Jorge Balmeceda doing a tribute to Cheo Feliciano. Prior to that, Angelo Rodriguez of the Lucky 7 Mambo. And we heard Traición with a single that came out. Of course, a tribute to Roberto Roena. Lucky 7 Mambo with it, Colibrí, The Hummingbird, from Chapter 1. Echo Park Project, aquí from Los Angeles, with Carlo López, of course. Sabaramba, Kiri Kiri Bon, from his album El Pin Pin Bon. And this is the Echo Park Project. And we kicked it off with a Cubano Son, Pregúntame Cómo Estoy, a song that was later done by Larry Harlow and his band, from his album Rumba Nueva. We have a dedication going out to the family of Perico Hernandez. We lost him just a few recently. Al gran Perico Hernandez, José Caridad Hernandez, un gran músico aquí en Los Ángeles por muchos, muchos años, de Cuba originally. And we'd like to send out a tribute, un tributo, a José Perico Hernández. Estamos caeros. Están en sintonía. You're listening to Alma del Barrio.

Alma del Barrio, celebrating the life of José Perico Hernández. And that selection, Cuando Nació el Son, written by Perico. And featuring such great musicians, local musicians from Los Angeles. Johnny Polanco on the tres, Humberto Ñengue Hernández Maracas and Campaña, Bongo. Ramón Flores on trumpet, and we had also Lara El Niñi Olivera on additional trumpets, and of course the great voice of Perico Hernández on not only the lead vocalist, but on conga y clave. Prior to that, La Feria Oriental, a nice cha-cha-cha, we hope you enjoyed that, also written by José Perico Hernández. Francisco Torres was the arranger, René Camacho on bass, Alberto Salas on piano, Ramón Banda on timbales, Erasmo Ortiz on guiro, George Ortiz on campana, Luis Eric González on trumpet, Francisco Torres on trombone, Scott Martin on baritone sax, Artie Webb on the flute, Rocio Marón on violins, and I mean, this is the way Perico was, and he did such great music, of course, throughout his years. He started at the age of 15, as a matter of fact, but an incredible musician and also an individual with as big a heart as he was. We're going to be listening to a couple of albums that Perico was, of course, collaborated on with Alan Geik and Nina Leonard. Late Night Sessions and Del Alma. Perico composed most of the songs on the two albums and was the musical director. So, and they also, the Late Night Sessions album received two Grammy nominations in the year 2000. This is Alma del Barrio, KXLU 88.9 FM in Los Angeles.

0: Maraca de Cidro from the album Del Alma on Dreamer Music Records. Prior to that, Juan Pan, also from that same album, Jose Perico Hernandez.
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0: Perico Hernandez, right here on KPFK, KXLU. I do a show on KPFK, so sometimes we get them mixed up. And that's the show, Canto Tropical. So I hope you do listen to that. Why not do a little plug since we're doing this? Every Saturday night, we have Catherine Romero Diaz and our good friend, Mr. DJ Ricky Garay. And he does a show with us also, Ricky Garay and Catherine Romero Diaz, on the station KPFK 90.7 FM every Saturday night. Be sure to listen in. And enough of the unpaid plug. Caravana Cubana, featuring that album, Del Alma, and then Late Night Sessions with Rica y Caliente. And we started off with Solo y Triste, kind of a tribute to Jose Perico Hernandez. And once again, he left us too soon, and we just want to pay tribute to a great musician, Mr. Jose Perico Hernandez. My name is Hector La Voz Reséndez, con ustedes hasta las dos, perdón. And seguimos, pero Alma del Barrio sigue hasta las seis. And we're going to continue with more music, of course, until 2 o'clock, and then another DJ will be stepping in until 6 o'clock. I believe it's Angela Fajardo, and she'll be coming in, as we are here every Saturday and Sunday from 6 in the morning till 6 p.m. on the Alma del Barrio show. Let's continue with some more music. Since we're getting a little bit nostalgic here, Tito Rodriguez was one of the great, great soneros out of the 50s and 60s, maybe even before that. But Tito Rodriguez was a star, not only on stage with his concerts, recording artist, but also on television. So we have here a song that doesn't get played a lot. It's a duet with his daughter and with Tito doing the classic song Inolvidable. We hope you enjoy that. We'll be following it up with a song that is from an album that he did entitled Tito Rodriguez at the Palladium. And the only reason I'm playing it is because it was given, this CD that I have here in hand was given to Gary Eisenberg by one of the timbaleros of Tito Rodriguez, Pat Rodriguez. He dedicated this album to Gary Eisenberg, great musician who we lost also. And we'll kick it off with a song with his son, Tito Rodriguez Jr., from the Eclipse album, all right here on Alma del Barrio, 88.9 FM, KXLU, Los Angeles.

0: Little Johnny Rivero, along with vocalist Anthony Almonte, and from the album Mejor Que Nunca, and Better Than Ever, and this was released a few years back. La Feria de Cali, the fair from Cali. Of course, speaking about Colombia. All right, here on Alma del Barrio, KXLU 88.9, KXLU FM, Los Angeles. Of course, the Alma del Barrio show. Since 1973, Damas y Caballeros, este programa ha existido para ustedes, para todos los salseros de Los Ángeles. And we're celebrating, gosh, more than 50 years. Exactly, right here at KXLU Loyola Marymount University. Before that, Anthony Almonte once again, but this is on the album The Crossing with our good friend Kevin Ricard. Kevin Ricard, of course, percussionist. He's played for Bruce Springsteen and renowned percussionist, master percussionist, Kevin Ricard on congas. And the selection, once again, the selection that we played for you was Rosas. And prior to that, some Spanish Harlem. Spanish Harlem. Before that, we played Johnny Polanco y Segundo Amistad, El Tumbao de Cachao with Azuquita doing the vocals from the album Amistad para el Mundo Entero on Dimelo Records. Prior to that, Frank Cano and Frank, master trumpeter, and you heard that on his album A Beautiful Day, Un Lindo Día. And Frank Cano with Ay Que Frio, esa selección. How cold? Oh my gosh, how cold. Well, it's not very cold today, right? He's a native of Ciudad Juarez in Mexico, and he came here at the age of 3. He started out with the legendary conguero Francisco Abovella, and he was a musical director for the Nosotros, the Golden Eagles Award, and this man has really put on some great music with Joy de Leon, Ramon Banda, Danilo Lozano, Francisco Torres on this particular album, Javier Vergara, Francisco Abovella, of course, was in here, along with Chris Barron. Vocalist Melanie Jackson, Graciolo, that's Sal's, Mr. Graciolo's lovely wife. And we heard the song that we played for you was Ay Que Frio. And this particular tune, Ay Que Frio, was with vocalist Lalo Alfaro. Alfred Ortiz also on coros. My name is Hector Lobos Resendez. It's been a pleasure being with you. Ha sido un placer estar aquí con ustedes, tocándoles un poquito de música este día. Ms. Rosalba Lara is coming up next. She'll be coming in a little bit very soon. And she'll be taking it till 6 o'clock. Con ustedes hasta las 6. Rosalba Lara. Aquí con su programa, Alma del Barrio. 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And how about some Peruli? Let's just take a listen to the great Mr. Diego Gale y su son charanga with a nice descarga y tumbao on Alma del Barrio.
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2: Well, it's time for me to say my goodbyes. Adios, adios. Que les vaya bonito en Puerto Rico. We'd like to introduce to you, straight from the halls of salseros y salseras everywhere, ladies and gentlemen, Rosalba Lara. Up next, right here on Ama El Barrio. Cuídense bien. Chao. And whatever you do, do it with salsa. We'll see you on Canto Tropical this coming Saturday. From 8 until 10 on 90.7 FM in Los Angeles, our sister station here from KXLU. Hasta pronto. Que se cuiden bien. Chao.

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I'm your host, Rosalba Lara, and I'll be with you until 6 o'clock this evening. I want to thank the wonderful Héctor Lavoz Reséndez, who's been here since 10 a.m. Thank you so much, Hector, for covering for me while I took care of some family fun stuff this afternoon. And I'll be with you until 6 o'clock this evening. I also want to thank Sergio Mielnichenko for the Brazilian Hour, Lily Regalado, Hugo Rugeles, Larry Sanchez, Nelson Rodriguez, Guido Herrera, Angelita Fajardo, and Kathy La Rumbera Diaz, and Jose Cristobal, all the Alma del Barrio DJs. Did I say Guido? And Miles Perlick, también. All right, we're going to continue with more music here on Alma del Barrio. But as always, if there is anything that you would like to hear, you can feel free to call me up. Our phone number is 310-338-5958, 310-338-KXLU. Familia, como siempre, si hay alguna canción que gustan escuchar, nos pueden llamar aquí y el número de teléfono es del área 310-338-KXLU. Y ahorita vamos a continuar con música de Orquesta Aragón con Son de la Loma, aquí en 88.9 FM, KXLU Los Ángeles, Alma del Barrio.

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And right now it is 3 o'clock on the nose, and we just finished listening to Eddie Palmieri with Palo de Mango, Pacific Mambo Orchestra with Cuando Estoy Contigo, La Lupe with Fever, Spanish Harlem Orchestra with Sácala a Bailar, Roberto Torres with Camina y Ven pa la Loma, and we started things off with Afro-Cuban All-Stars with Son de la Loma. All right. I also wanted to send a big shout-out to Angelita Fajardo, who is currently on vacation. She's celebrating the summer with her daughter, and I'm so thrilled that she is able to go and enjoy. And that's why I am here for her this Sunday. So I'm happy to be here, and I'm so excited. I love getting messages from them about where they are in the world and what fun they're up to. And let's see here. I'm going to be here next weekend as well for my regular show, and I have lots and lots of music queued up. I have a couple of requests to get to, and I'll be getting to those in just a little bit. But as always, if there's anything you'd like to hear, you can feel free to call me up. Our phone number is 310-338-5958, 310-338-KXLU. Familia, como siempre, si hay alguna canción que gustan escuchar, me pueden llamar aquí. 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Y ahorita vamos a escuchar a música de Lucho y Rafa. Vamos a escuchar a la canción que dice No Quiero Envejecer, aquí en 88.9 FM, KXLU Los Ángeles, Alma del Barrio.

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And right now it is 3:26, and we just finished listening to Wengorbea, Salsa Picante with Un Duelo. We heard New Swing Sextet before that with Yo Te Quiero Cielo. We heard Charlie Palmieri with El Mundo Está Bien, El Loco Soy Yo. We heard Fruco y Sus Tesos with El Preso. And we start, no, let me see here. Mambo Big Band with Tibiri Tábara before that. And we started things off with Lucho y Rafa with No Quiero Envejecer. All right, I got a request a little bit ago for some Gran Combo de Puerto Rico. So up next, we're going to listen to Brujería right here on KXLU Los Angeles Bilingual Radio, Alma del Barrio.

Right, you're listening to KXLU, Los Angeles Bilingual Radio, Alma del Barrio, and right now it is, what time is it? It is 3:47, and we just finished listening to music from the Cesta All-Stars with El Rinconcito, and then before that we heard Bitín Aviles with Compay Salsa, and then prior to that we listened to some Conjunto Sabrosura with Canto a Ponce, and we started things off with El Gran Combo de Puerto Rico with Brujería, and that was by request. All right, we're going to continue with more music here on Alma del Barrio. Up next, we're going to listen to some music from Cuba, LA. We're going to listen to the track called Pare Cochero right here on KXLU 88.9 FM, Bilingual Radio, Alma del Barrio.

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Before that, we heard music from La Descarga with La Tormenta, La Playa Sextet with Bilongo, Lebron Brothers with Son Sabrosón, Linda Leida with Salsa y Sabor, and we started things off with Cuba LA with Pare Cochero. All right. As always, if there's any requests you'd like to hear, you can feel free to call me up. Our phone number is 310-338-5958, 310-338-KXLU, 310-338-5958. 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

All right, you're listening to KXLU Los Angeles, bilingual radio, Alma del Barrio, and right now it is 4:43. We just finished listening to Frankie Ruiz with Cosas Nativas, Pete El Conde Rodriguez with Los Compadres, Henry Fiol with Benny Baila Mi Son, Javier Vázquez with Mueve Que Mueve, César Monjes y Rodrigo Mendoza with Ritmo Bembe, and a tiny bit of Valentin with Cantaré con una Orquesta. All right, we're going to continue with more music here on Alma del Barrio. Ooh, I hope you guys have had a wonderful holiday weekend. Ooh, and I'm very excited about all sporting events happening right now. And I am wearing my appropriate jersey for me, and I'm very excited, but not excited about the delay due to the weather. All right, let's continue with more music here on Alma del Barrio. Up next, let's see, what do I have queued up? I have music from Conjunto Típico Criollo. We're going to listen to Al Paso del Huahuanco right here on KXLU 88.9 FM, bilingual radio, Alma del Barrio.